0: We've got brass, trumpets and trombones, tubas and horns. We've got winds, clarinets and flutes, oboes and bassoons. 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We've got pianos and organs, timpani and cymbals. 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
1: And now the story of the second act of Aida. And the scene is a room in the apartments of Amneris, and the Egyptians return victorious. The princess tricks Aida by telling her the false news that Radames is dead and discovering from the girl's misery that she returns Radames' love. Amneris then discloses her lie and that she, the princess of Egypt, is the rival of a mere slave for the hero's love. Aida is about to retort that she too is a princess when she recalls the danger and simply pleads for mercy. Amneris is unrelenting, and the second scene is near a gate in the city of Thebes. Radames returns triumphant at the head of his troops with his war chariots, banners, and spoils. Amneris herself crowns him victor, and he asks the king to spare the lives of the prisoners, among whom is Amonastro, Aida's father. Aida recognizes him, but he begs her not to reveal who he is. The priests demand death for the Ethiopians, or at least that Aida should be retained and all the others are to be set free. This is agreed to and gives Amneris' hand in marriage to Radames. He and Aida choke back their grief at this sudden decision. And in this act we have the great chorus, Gloria al Egito, and the Grand March. And the cast we are listening to this evening is from a 1960 production of Decca Records, London CD, number 414-0872. Aida Renata Tebaldi, Radames Carlo Bergonzi, Amneris Giulietta Simeonato, Ramphis Arnold Van Mill, Amonastro Cornell McNeil, and the King Fernando Corena, and they're supported by Piero Di Palma and Eugenia Ratti. The Vienna Philharmonic is directed by Herbert von Karajan. And now the second act of Giuseppe Verdi's Aida, right here on WCPE 89.7 FM, on the internet at theclassicalstation.org, and throughout North America on small and large satellite dishes and on selected cable systems all across this great country. Act 2, Aida.

0: What beautiful choral music. Act two ends as the king agrees to free the Ethiopians, but retain Aida and then gives Amneris' hand in marriage to Radames. Radames and Aida choke back their grief at the sudden decision. And this evening on the WCPE Opera House, we are listening to Aida, composed by Giuseppe Verdi, and the libretto was written by Antonio Ghislanzoni. And it was first performed in 1872. My name is Al Rocchio, and I have the great pleasure of being your host for tonight's opera presentation. Aida is in four acts, and we have just completed the very beautiful, Verdi, moving second act.
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0: And now the story of the third act of Aida. And the scene is on the banks of the Nile River, and the wedding is approaching, and Amneris goes to pray in the temple of Isis. Amenasso realizes that his daughter could influence Radames and could persuade him to tell her the route the Egyptian army will take on the next campaign. So Aida persuades her lover to escape Amneris' wrath by fleeing, and he tells her that the Napata Pass is still unguarded. Amenasro, who has overheard their conversation, comes out from his hiding place and declares that he will cross that pass with his army. Radames is horrified that he has unwittingly betrayed his country, and when Ramphis and Amneris appear, Amenasro hurls himself onto the princess, but she is protected by Radames, who then confesses that he has betrayed the precious information and gives himself up as a prisoner to the priests. And in this act, we hear the famous aria, O Patria Mia, as sung by Aida. And the cast we are listening to this evening is from a 1960 production of the Decca Record Company, London CD number 414-0872. Aida is sung by Renata Tebaldi, Radames Carlo Bergonzi, Amneris Giulietta Simeonato, Ramphis Honored Van Mill, Amenasro Cornell McNeil, the King Fernando Corena, and they're supported by Piero Di Palma and Eugenia Ratti. The Vienna Philharmonic is under the direction of Herbert von Karajan. And now the third act of Giuseppe Verdi's Aida, right here on WCPE 89.7 FM, on the internet at theclassicalstation.org, and throughout North America on small and large satellite dishes and on selected cable systems all across this great country. Act 3, Aida.

Non è vero, non è vero, non è vero, non è vero, no!

What beautiful, moving music, and what a great performance. Act 3 ends as Radames confesses that he has given up the information and is a traitor, thus gives himself up as a prisoner to the priests. This evening on the WCPE Opera House, we are listening to Aida, composed by Giuseppe Verdi, and the libretto was written by Antonio Ghislanzoni. And this opera was a late third quarter 19th century opera, first performed in 1872. My name is Al Rocchio, and I have the great pleasure of being your host for tonight's WCPE Opera presentation. Aida is in four acts, and we have just completed the very beautiful Verdi third act. And now the story of the fourth and final act of Aida. And the first scene takes place in the Pharaoh's palace. Amneris, who is still in love with Radames, begs him to give up Aida in return for a pardon. He refuses because he wants to atone for his treachery. Amneris is appalled that the priests condemn him to death by being buried alive. The second scene is a split stage vertically. Above is the Temple of Vulcan, and below, the crypt in which Radames must die. When the stone has been sealed, the condemned man discovers that Aida is waiting there for him. While Amneris weeps in despair in the temple above, the two lovers embrace and wait for death, singing their last supreme song of love and of farewell to life. And these two duets, La Fetta e la Pietra and O Terra Addio, are sung by Radames and Aida. And the cast we are listening to this evening is from a 1960 production of the Decca Record Company, London CD number 414-0872. Aida is sung by Renata Tibaldi, Radames Carlo Bergonzi, Amneris Giulietta Simeonato, Ramfis Arnold Van Mill, Amenasro Cornell McNeil. They're supported by Fernando Corena, Piero Di Palma, and Eugenia Ratti. The Vienna Philharmonic is under the direction of Herbert von Karajan. And now the final act of Giuseppe Verdi's Aida.

What beautiful Verdi music. So moving, so moving. And what a performance. Act four ends as Amneris weeps over the loss of Radames above the tomb, and Aida and Radames embrace and wait for death as they sing their supreme song of love and of farewell to life. And so in that beautiful scene of dying love, we complete Act Four in our major operatic performance for tonight. And this evening on the WCP Opera House, we have heard Aida, composed by Giuseppe Verdi, and the libretto was written by Antonio Ghislanzoni and was first performed in 1872. My name is Arocchio, and I have had the great pleasure of being your host for this opera presentation. The cast we heard in this evening is from a 1960 reproduction of the Decca Record Company, London CD number 414-0872. The cast included Renata Tibaldi, Carlo Bergonzi, Giulietta Simeonato, Arnold Van Mill, Cornell McNeil, Fernando Corena, Piero Di Palma, and Eugenia Ratti. The Vienna Philharmonic was under the direction of Herbert von Karajan. The WCPE Opera House is dedicated to the fond memory of our good friend, David Witherspoon. Until next week, may God bless.

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1: We just enjoyed Thursday Night Opera House. We thank Mark Schreiner for presenting that. Next, we have Luigi Boccherini Guitar Quintet 4 in D Fandango. The guitarist is Kuzuto Yamashita with the Tokyo String Quartet.

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We heard Guitar Quintet No. 4 in D Fandango, composed by Luigi Boccherini.

Next, we enjoy the City of London's Sinfonia performance. The conductor is Richard Hickox, who's leading them to Concerto in C for Flute and Harp, composed by Mozart.

Susan Milan, the flutist, and Scalia Kenga, the harpist. 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This was Concerto in C for flute and harp, composed by Mozart. Radu Lupu is the pianist with Impromptu in F minor, composed by Franz Schubert.

0: Radu Lupu, the pianist with Impromptu in F minor by Schubert.
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The soothing sounds of York Bowen, the composer with Arabesque. We heard a fantastic harp performance by Sandrine Chetron. Well, next we feature the Valencia Baryton Project with the Baryton Trio NG, composed by Joseph Haydn.

The Valencia Baryton Project with Baryton Trio in G, composed by Joseph Haydn. Well, next up, we feature Jean Sibelius with his Pelléas et Mélisande Suite, the Scottish Chamber Orchestra led by Joseph Swinson.

Jean Sibelius with Pelléas et Mélezon Suite, the Scottish Chamber Orchestra, led by Joseph Swinson. Well, next up, we feature Mozart's Duo No. 1 in G. We have Zuckermann with Itzhak Perlman.

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Hello, we just listened to Mozart's Duo Number 1 in G. The violinists, Itzhak Perlman and Zuckerman. That one was dedicated to my friend Anne, and we just transition into Sleepers Awake with Gustav Mahler, piano quartet movement in A minor. Performing is Domus.

Gustav Mahler's Piano Quartet Movement in A Minor, performed by Domus. You're listening to Sleepers Awake on the Classical Station, and this is Dane Bryant-Frazier. Well, next up, we feature the Four Seasons composer with Cello Concerto in G. This is Antonio Vivaldi's Cello Concerto in G. We'll hear Academy of Ancient Music with cellist Christoph Cohen. The conductor is Christopher Hogwood.

Antonio Vivaldi's Cello Concerto in G, Academy of Ancient Music, with cellist Christoph Cohen. The conductor was Christopher Hogwood. Next, Piano Concerto 2 in A flat major. John Field is the composer. We will hear pianist Benjamin Frith, the Northern Sinfonia, led by David Haslam.

0: Benjamin Frith, the pianist with the Northern Sinfonia, conducted by David Haslam. We enjoyed Piano Concerto 2 in A-flat, composed by John Field.
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0: You're listening to Sleepers Awake on the Classical Station. This is Dane Bryant Frazier. Well, we have some more great music on the way, including Corelli, Concerto Grosso. We'll have Schumann's String Quartet in A. And first, we have Antonin Dvorak with Romance in F minor. This is a terrific piece here. The St. Louis Symphony Orchestra with violinist Sergiu Luca, and the conductor is Leonard Slotkin.

Sergio Luca, the violinist with the St. Louis Symphony Orchestra, the conductor Leonard Slotkin. We heard Romance in F minor, opus 11, composed by Antonin Dvorak.

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Next, Günter Wick leading the Southwest German Chamber Orchestra to Concerto Grosso in D by Arcangelo Corelli.

0: Arcangelo Corelli's Concerto Grosso in D, the Southwest German Chamber Orchestra led by Günter Wick.
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Next on the classical station, Johannes Brahms with Viola Sonata in F minor. The pianist is Robert Levin, and the violist is Kim Kashkashian.

Johannes Brahms' Viola Sonata in F minor. We heard pianist Robert Levin and violist Kim Kashkashian. Franz Luckner is this next composer, Symphony 1 in E flat. Chu Hoy is the conductor. We'll hear a performance by the Singapore Symphony.

0: Franz Lochner's Symphony 1 in E-flat, performed by the Singapore Symphony. The conductor was Chu Hoy.
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Sir Edward Elgar's Enigma Variations, Sir John Barbirolli with the Halle Orchestra. Next, Little Star, composed by Manuel Ponce, born in 1882. We'll hear Samuel Sanders, the pianist and violinist, Itzhak Perlman, who's had many performances with fellow collaborator and the composer John Williams.

Little Star, composed by Manuel Ponce. Pianist Samuel Sanders and the violinist Itzhak Perlman.

Alina Ibrahimova is the violinist here with Cedric Tibergian. This is Violin Sonata in A. This is violin and piano. It is composed by Cesar Franck.

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Upcoming, we have Beethoven's Piano Trio in B-flat. And first, it is Joseph Haydn's Trio in F for Piano, Flute, and Cello, the performing group, Classical Chrome.

We now hear Piano Trio in B-flat Archduke by Ludwig van Beethoven, Isaac Stern Violin, Leonard Rose Cello, Eugene Isteman Piano.

0: Ludwig von Beethoven, Piano Trio in B-flat, Archduke, Isaac Stern Violin, Leonard Rose Cello, and Piano was performed by Eugene Istemann, minus the voice crack.
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Next on the classical station, Charles Villiers' Stanford, Claude Debussy, and first Franz Schubert with Sonatina in D, Isaac Stern, violin, and Daniel Birnbaum, piano.

Franz Schubert with Sonatina in D major, Isaac Stern the violinist, and Daniel Barenboim the pianist. Stay tuned, we have Richard McCorkle with the music of Sibelius, as well as Mozart's Symphony in D. We'll also have Offenbach with Concerto Rondo in G, Rachmaninoff Prelude in C sharp minor, Haydn, Gershwin with Cuban Overture and Vivaldi, Glazunov, and many more. That starts at 6 a.m. Eastern here on the Classical Station. The program is titled Rise and Shine. Next, selections from Preludes Book 1, composed by the French composer Claude Debussy, performed by Paul Jacobs.

selections from Preludes Book 1, composed by the French composer Claude Debussy. We enjoyed a gentle performance by Paul Jacobs. We'll lead on to Adagio from Symphony No. 6 in E-flat major. This one is composed by 1852 composer Charles Villiers Stanford. We'll hear the Ulster Orchestra, and the conductor of this performance is Vernon Handley.

Charles Villiers Stanford with Symphony No. 6, the Adagio Ulster Orchestra performed, Vernon Handley conducted. Let's continue with a piano performance by the wonderful John O'Connor performing Beethoven's Piano Sonata No. 19 in G minor.

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Good morning and welcome to Rise and Shine on the Classical Station, your home of great classical music 24 hours a day, 7 days a week, always with a live announcer. My name is Richard McCorkle, and it's a pleasure spending this morning with you listening to the music that we love. Happy Friday. Today's Friday, July 31st, the last day of July 2026. And let's take a look at the weather for Central and Eastern North Carolina. Today will be sunny with a high near 90. Tonight will be mostly clear with a low around 70. And tomorrow for our Saturday, it'll be partly sunny with a high near 90. Current conditions at the Raleigh-Durham International Airport, it is fair with a temperature of 66 degrees. And in a few moments, I will be announcing our classical conundrum for today. This week's conundrum theme has been young composers, and great classical music will be our faithful companion this morning with works coming our way by composers such as Camille Saint-Saëns, Georg-Philipp Telemann, as well as prolific 18th century Austrian composer Wolfgang Amadeus Mozart. Let's begin our Friday edition of Rise and Shine with Russian composer of the late Russian Romantic period, Alexander Glazunov. The Vancouver Symphony Orchestra will perform Concert Waltz No. 2. Conducting is Kazuyoshi Akiyama, right here on the Classical Station.

Kazuyoshi Akiyama conducting the Vancouver Symphony Orchestra, performing Concert Waltz No. 2 by Alexander Glazunov. This week's Classical Conundrum theme is young composers, and here is today's Classical Conundrum. Who was labeled the miracle whom God allowed to be born in Salzburg? Who was labeled the miracle whom God allowed to be born in Salzburg? If you know the answer, you can message us on Facebook or call me in the studio at 919-556-0123. We continue with 18th century Austrian composer Wolfgang Amadeus Mozart. Thomas Schippers will conduct the Columbia Symphony Orchestra, and they'll perform the overture to the opera, The Marriage of Figaro.

The Overture to the Opera, The Marriage of Figaro by Wolfgang Amadeus Mozart. Thomas Schippers conducted the Columbia Symphony Orchestra. Let's continue with German Baroque composer Georg Philipp Telemann. Herbert von Karajan will conduct the Berlin Philharmonic. They'll perform Trumpet Concerto No. 1 in D. Maurice André will be our trumpetist.

Trumpet player Maurice Andre joining the Berlin Philharmonic, performing Trumpet Concerto No. 1 in D by Georg Philipp Telemann. Herbert von Karajan conducted. This week's Great Sacred Music program includes stunning performances by the Magdalena Consort, the 16, and Style Antico, with works by John Rutter, William Byrd, César Franck, and more. Please join us this Sunday at 8 a.m. Eastern Time for Great Sacred Music following Sing for Joy right here on the Classical Station. And you're listening to Rise and Shine. I'm Richard McCorkle. It's a pleasure spending this Friday morning with you. Happy Friday. Let's continue with French composer of the Romantic era, Camille Saint-Saëns. Eric Kunzel will conduct the Cincinnati Pops Orchestra, and they'll perform the Bacchanal from Samson and Delilah, right here on the Classical Station.

Getting a little movement for our Friday morning. The Bacchanal from the opera Samson and Delilah by Camille Saint-Saëns. Eric Kunzel conducted the Cincinnati Pops Orchestra. Well, let's continue with the Red Priest, the Italian Baroque composer Antonio Vivaldi. We'll listen to the Academy of St. Martin in the Fields perform Lute Concerto in C. Iona Brown will direct. And this was originally a mandolin concerto. And to add something to it, Christopher Parkin will play the guitar on this right here on the Classical Station.

Renowned guitarist Christopher Parkening playing with the Academy of St. Martin in the Fields, Lute Concerto in C by Antonio Vivaldi. Iona Brown directed. We continue with George Gershwin, who lived from 1898 till 1937. Andrew Litton will conduct the Dallas Symphony Orchestra, and they'll perform Cuban Overture right here on the Classical Station.

0: adding a little pep to our step, the Cuban Overture by George Gershwin. Andrew Litton conducted the Dallas Symphony Orchestra. 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

July 31st, 2026. We made it through July. Let's take a look at the weather for central and eastern North Carolina. Today will be sunny with a high near 90. Tonight will be mostly clear with a low around 70. And for our Saturday tomorrow, it'll be partly sunny with a high near 90 degrees. Current conditions at the Raleigh-Durham International Airport, we have a few clouds with a temperature of 65 degrees. And in a few moments, I'll be announcing our classical conundrum for today. This week's theme has been young composers, and great classical music continues with works we can look forward to by Sergei Rachmaninoff, as well as Joseph Haydn. And how about some George Friedrich Handel in the mix? In the meantime, let's enjoy English publisher of the late Renaissance period, John Playford. The New York Renaissance Band will perform Round Dances 4-8. Sally Logeman will direct.

John Playford, publisher, who published a book called The English Dancing Master. We heard Round Dances for Eight. Sally Logaman directed the New York Renaissance Band. This week's Classical Conundrum theme is young composers, and here is today's Classical Conundrum. Who was labeled the miracle from whom God allowed to be born in Salzburg? Who was labeled the miracle whom God allowed to be born in Salzburg? If you know the answer, you can message us on Facebook or call me in the studio at 919-556-0123. Let's continue with the Great Bear, German-British composer George Friedrich Handel. We'll hear selections from Amaryllis. This is an arrangement by Thomas Beecham. Yehudi Menuhin conducts the Royal Philharmonic Orchestra.

charming arrangement by Thomas Beecham of a George Friedrich Handel composition, Selections from Amaryllis. Yehudi Menuhin conducted the Royal Philharmonic Orchestra. You're listening to Rise and Shine on the Classical Station. I'm Richard McCorkle. It's a pleasure spending this Friday morning with you, listening to the music that we love. Be sure to follow us on Facebook and Instagram at The Classical Station to stay on top of all things classical. We also have a YouTube channel. You can find us at The Classical Station -897. We would love for you to give us a follow as we add exciting and informative content on a regular basis. Let's continue with prolific Austrian composer Joseph Haydn. We'll listen to the London Trio number 1 in C. Our performers are flutist Jean-Pierre Rampal. Wolfgang Schulz will play the flute as well. And they'll be joined by bassoonist Gilbert Auden right here on the Classical Station.

We just enjoyed the delightful London Trio No. 1 in C by Joseph Haydn. Our two flute players were Jean-Pierre Rampal as well as Wolfgang Schulz, and they were joined by bassoonist Gilbert Auden. This week, Monday Night at the Symphony features the Berlin Philharmonic, which was founded in 1882. The program explores the evolution of the ensemble with Herbert von Karajan leading the way in Beethoven's Symphony No. 9, the Choral Symphony, and Claudio Abbado picking up the baton for Tchaikovsky's Piano Concerto No. 1. The concert begins this Monday night at 8 p.m. Eastern, right after Drop the Needle, only on the Classical Station. 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We continue Rise and Shine with Sergei Rachmaninoff. Vladimir Ashkenazi will perform Prelude in C sharp minor.

Pianist Vladimir Ashkenazy performing Prelude in C sharp minor by Sergei Rachmaninoff. Thanks to iBiblio at the University of North Carolina for its streaming support. iBiblio, the internet's library, helps the classical station bring great classical music to the world. Let's continue with 19th century German-French composer Jacques Offenbach, who lived from 1819 until 1880. Eric Kunzel will conduct the Cincinnati Pops Orchestra, and they'll perform Concerto Rondo in G for cello and orchestra. Our cellist is none other than Ofra Harnoy.

0: And we just enjoyed the Cincinnati Pops Orchestra perform Concerto Rondo in G for cello and orchestra. Jacques Offenbach composed, Eric Kunzel conducted, and cellist Ofra Harnoy joined. 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
0: And good morning to you. You're listening to Rise and Shine on the Classical Station, your home of great classical music, always with a live announcer. My name is Richard McCorkle, and it's a pleasure spending this morning with you, listening to the music that we love together. Today is Friday. Happy Friday, the last day of July, July 31st, 2026. And let's see what the weather is like today and tomorrow for Central and Eastern North Carolina. Today will be sunny with a high near 90. Tonight will be mostly clear with a low around 70. And tomorrow for our Saturday, it'll be partly sunny with a high near 90. Current conditions at the Raleigh-Durham International Airport. We have a few clouds with a temperature of 69 degrees. And in a few moments, I'll be announcing our classical conundrum for today for the final time. Before revealing today's answer, this week's conundrum theme has been young composers.

acknowledging and celebrating the birthday of Cuban composer and pianist Ignacio Cervantes, who was born this day in 1847. We heard three selections from Danzas Cubanas. Our two pianists were Tatiana Larionova and David Cabassi. This week's Classical Conundrum theme is young composers, and here is today's Classical Conundrum. Who was labeled the miracle whom God allowed to be born in Salzburg? Who was labeled the miracle whom God allowed to be born in Salzburg? If you know the answer, you can message us on Facebook or call us in the studio at 919-556-0123. We continue with the beloved piece, the Russian Easter Overture by Nikolai Rimsky-Korsakov. Gerard Schwartz will conduct the Seattle Symphony Orchestra.

The Seattle Symphony Orchestra performing Russian Easter Overture by Nikolai Rimsky-Korsakov. Gerard Schwartz conducted. Let's continue with Finnish composer of the late Romantic period, Jean Sibelius. The Philharmonia Orchestra will perform A la Marcha from Karelia Suite. Vladimir Ashkenazi conducts.

0: Jean Sibelius, a la Marcia from Corellia Suite, performed by the Philharmonia Orchestra under the direction of Vladimir Ashkenazy. This week on Preview, Christian Machelaroux and the National Orchestra of France perform George Ionescu's two best-known works, his Romanian Rhapsodies, and the Neve Trio will perform the Piano Trio in G minor by Dame Ethel Smyth, a British suffragette noted for her stoning the house of a British MP who opposed the suffrage. Preview, bringing you the best in new classical releases every Sunday from 6 to 9 p.m. Eastern, only on The Classical Station.
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This week's Classical Conundrum theme has been young composers, and here was today's Classical Conundrum. Who was labeled the miracle whom God allowed to be born in Salzburg? If you guessed Wolfgang Amadeus Mozart, you are correct. Even at 6 years old, he began performing publicly with his sister before touring with his father. I want to thank everybody who participated today. We have a list here. Diane in Chapel Hill, Marcia in Chapel Hill, Ursula and Carrie, Jack in Raleigh, Catherine in Danville, Faye in Wilson, Mike in Dublin, Georgia, Minor in Cary, Chris in Wendell, Mark in Gouldsboro, PA, Scott and Edith in Killdevil Hills, Roger in Nashville, North Carolina, Andrew in Jackson, Mississippi, Alicia in Mevin, Alan in Morrisville, Andrew in St. Louis, Missouri, Ann in Chapel Hill, Barb and Carrie, Bev in Durham, Bill in Mevin, Kathy in Bedford, New Hampshire, Charlie in Williamston, Cynthia in Clayton, Dennis in Wheaton, Illinois, Fernando and Marion Snowcamp, Gordon and Linda in Southern Pines, Greg and Julie in Cleveland Heights, Ohio, Henrik in Chapel Hill, Jackson in Raleigh, Jeff and Autumn in Whitsett, Paul and Garner, Doug in Apex, Christina in Greensboro, Jason in Ontario, Carolyn in Raleigh, Jim in Liberty, Joanne in Wilson, John in Holly Springs, Kathy in Randleman, Kim in Fayetteville, Lisa and Carlos in Durham, Matt in Burlington, Michael in Peoria, Illinois, Pamela and Greg in Mooresville, Ray in Alberta, Steve and John in Graham in Asheville, Stephen in Hillsboro, Thayer and Tammy in Chapel Hill, Tim in Rocky Mount, Tom in Gardner, Trisha in Whitsett, Wanda in Hope Mills, Willard in Apex, and we also had Dale in Raleigh, Jim in Apex, and Christine and Rico in Montpelier, Virginia. Thank you again for all who participated today. Well, let's play a very early symphony by Mozart, his Symphony in D. Sir Neville Mariner will direct the Academy of St. Martin in the Fields.

Symphony in D by Wolfgang Amadeus Mozart, performed by the Academy of St. Martin in the Fields. Sir Neville Mariner directed. Let's continue with Emil Wolteufel with the Gulbenkian Orchestra performing Skater's Waltz. Michel Krzyzewski conducts.

The Delightful Skater's Waltz by Emil Volteufel. Michel Krzyzewski conducted the Gulbenkian Orchestra. 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And we also have a YouTube channel. 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

0: The Carnival Overture by Alexander Glazunov was performed by the Boston Pops Orchestra under the direction of none other than Arthur Fiedler. 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
0: 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Today is Friday. Happy Friday. The last day of July, July 31st, 2026. And we have some great classical music on the way this hour by influential French composer Gabriel Fauré, as well as the Sorcerer of Bayreuth, Richard Wagner. Let's start this hour off with 19th century pianist and composer Frédéric Chopin. We'll listen to John Nakamatsu perform piano on Andante, Spianato, and Grand Polonaise in E-flat, right here on the Classical Station, your home of great classical music.

A live performance by pianist John Nakamatsu performing Andante Spianato and Grand Polonaise in E-flat by Frédéric Chopin. Explore gems from the classical station's vinyl archives with Vince Tolona on Drop the Needle. This Monday featuring Mox Brooks' Concerto for Violin with Shlomo Mitz and Dmitri Shostakovich's Concerto for Cello with its original soloist, Mstislav Rostropovich. 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I'm Richard McCorkle. We'll now listen to a personal favorite of mine, Richard Wagner's Overture in Venusberg Bacchanal from Tannhäuser. Herbert von Karajan conducts the Berlin Philharmonic.

Herbert von Karajan conducted the Berlin Philharmonic, performing Richard Wagner's Overture and Venusberg Bacchanal from Tannhäuser. You're listening to Rise and Shine on the Classical Station. I'm Richard McCorkle. It's a pleasure spending this Friday morning with you, listening to great classical music. Classical Cafe is coming up shortly, featuring the works of Ludwig van Beethoven, Antonin Dvorak, as well as some more Richard Wagner. So be sure to stay with us and continue to listen and enjoy Classical Cafe, the all-request Friday version, with your host, George Leaf, right here on the Classical Station. We continue with influential French composer Gabriel Fauré, who lived from 1845 till 1924. Andrew Davis will conduct the new Philharmonia Orchestra, and they will perform Suite from Pelléas et Mélisande.

0: A suite from Pelléas et Mélisande by Gabriel Fauré. Andrew Davis conducted the new Philharmonia Orchestra.
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2: Welcome to Classical Cafe. I'm your host, George Leaf. So glad to have you listening along with me today. It is All Request Friday here at the Classical Station, the day when we play music chosen by our listeners. And what a wonderful array of works I see ahead of us. We will begin with a work by Richard Wagner, the German composer who lived from 1813 to 1883 and was known for his great operas. One of his early operas was entitled The Flying Dutchman and premiered in 1843. It was inspired by the story of a ghost ship that sails the seas forever. In our recording of the overture, we'll hear Lauren Mazel conducting the Berlin Philharmonic. This request came to us from Thomas in Willow Springs, North Carolina.

The stirring music of Richard Wagner to begin today's program. We heard the overture to his opera, The Flying Dutchman. Lauren Mazel conducted the Berlin Philharmonic in that recording. We thank Thomas in Willow Springs, North Carolina for that request. This week, Monday Night at the Symphony features the Berlin Philharmonic, which was founded in 1882. The program explores the evolution of the ensemble, with Herbert von Karajan leading the way in Beethoven's Symphony No. 9, the Choral Symphony, and Claudio Abbado picking up the baton for Tchaikovsky's Piano Concerto No. 1. The concert begins Monday night at 8 p.m. Eastern, right after Drop the Needle, only on theclassicalstation.org. Our program continues now with music by Antonín Dvořák. We're going to hear one of the pillars of the symphonic repertoire, Dvořák's Symphony No. 9 in E minor, known as From the New World. Dvořák wrote this symphony while he was in America during 1892-1893, serving as the director of the new National Conservatory of Music in New York City. In our recording, Christoph Eschenbach conducts the Houston Symphony Orchestra. This request came to us from Susan in New Bern, North Carolina. She dedicates it to her girls, Nicole and Marlissa, from their mother.

Closing the first hour of today's All Request Friday in magnificent fashion, we heard the Symphony No. 9 in E minor by Antonín Dvořák from the New World. Christoph Eschenbach conducted the Houston Symphony Orchestra in our recording. We thank Susan in New Bern, North Carolina for that request, which she dedicated to her girls Nicole and Marissa from their mother. 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You won't want to miss a note.

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1: Welcome back to Classical Cafe. I'm your host, George Leaf. Glad to have you listening along with today. It is All Request Friday here at the Classical Station, the day when the music we play was chosen by our listeners. We will begin this hour of All Request Friday with the most famous four notes in music, namely the four that begin Beethoven's Symphony No. 5 in C minor. Beethoven, a very fastidious composer, worked on the score for this symphony from 1804 to 1808 when he finally thought it was ready to be performed. In our recording, Leonard Bernstein conducts the Vienna Philharmonic Orchestra. Our thanks to Jonathan in Butler, North Carolina, for this request.

the triumphant music of Ludwig van Beethoven. That was his Symphony No. 5 in C minor. Leonard Bernstein conducted the Vienna Philharmonic in that recording. And we thank Jonathan in Butler, North Carolina, for that request. 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All Request Friday continues now with music by French composer Georges Bizet, who lived from 1838 to 1875. In 1872, he was asked to write the incidental music for a play entitled L'Arlésienne, meaning The Girl from Arles. The play was a flop, but his music has been delighting audiences ever since. We're going to hear the Suite No. 2, drawn from his score for L'Arlésienne. Herbert von Karajan conducts the Berlin Philharmonic in this recording. And we thank Mike in Cary, North Carolina, for this request, which he dedicates to Arlene.

0: the irresistible music of Georges Bizet. We heard his Lazienne Suite number 2. Herbert Mkhitaryan conducted the Philharmonia Orchestra in that recording. That request came to us from Mike in Cary, North Carolina, dedicated to Arlene. This week on Preview, Christian Macellaru and the National Orchestra of France perform Georges Enescu's 2 best-known works, his Romanian Rhapsodies, and the Neve Trio performs Piano Trio No. 1 in G minor by Dame Ethel Smythe, a British suffragette noted for her for stoning the house of a British MP who opposed suffrage. Preview, bringing you the best in new classical releases every Sunday from 6 to 9 p.m. Eastern, only on the Classical Station. And now looking ahead to our next hour on All Requests Friday, we'll hear works by Aram Khachaturian, Camille Saint-Saëns, and Ferdy Groffet. You won't want to miss a note.
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0: Welcome back to Classical Cafe. I'm your host, George Leaf. So glad to have you listening along with me today, this All Request Friday here at the Classical Station, the day when the music we play was chosen by you, our listeners. We will begin this hour of our program with music by Aram Khachaturian, who lived from 1903 to 1978. He was a Soviet Armenian composer. And in 1941, he wrote the incidental music for a play entitled A Masquerade. We're going to hear a suite from Masquerade. Loris Chechnovorian conducts the London Symphony Orchestra in this recording, and we thank Pamela in Mooresville, North Carolina, for the request.

We have enjoyed the exciting music of Aram Khachaturian. That was his suite from Masquerade. Loris Chekhnovorian conducted the London Symphony Orchestra in that recording, and we thank Pamela in Morrisville for that request. Join us on August 7th through the 9th for Cinema Classics Weekend on the Classical Station, a celebration of the unforgettable music that has brought some of the greatest films to life. Get an early preview next Monday on Rise and Shine at 8 a.m. as we spotlight highlights from the weekend ahead. Then we ask you to send us your favorite film music requests to help shape the celebration. 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All Request Friday continues now with music by Camille Saint-Saëns. In 1886, and just for his own enjoyment and that of his friends, he wrote his Carnival of the Animals, a fun work that he didn't want published during his lifetime. We'll hear it now in recording with Charles Groves conducting the Philharmonic Orchestra. Our soloists are Leslie Pearson and Michael Reeves playing the piano, George Ives playing the cello. And this request came to us from Thayer in Chapel Hill.

The Delightful Carnival of the Animals by Camille Saint-Saëns. In that recording, Charles Groves conducted the Philharmonic Orchestra. Our two piano solos were Leslie Pearson and Michael Reeves. Playing the cello was George Ives. We thank Thayer and Chapel Hill for that request. This Saturday at 1 p.m., Saturdays on Point takes you to Paris for an afternoon of romance, charm, and sparkling French dance music. André Messager's Les Deux Pigeons tells a playful story of love, adventure, and reconciliation, followed by Jacques Offenbach's Irresistible Gaieté Parisienne, a colorful celebration of Parisian nightlife and the music of the dance hall. Join us for French flair, romance, and plenty of joie de vivre this weekend on theclassicalstation.org. Well, it's been my great pleasure to bring you the music today on Classical Cafe, and I invite you to stay tuned for As You Like It. The request will continue with James Steelman as your host. You'll hear works by Dvorak, Dundee, Rachmaninoff, and other great composers. To round out our program today, we turn to a work by American composer Ferdi Groffet, his Hudson River Suite. This was a work of five movements entitled The River, Henry Hudson, Rip Van Winkle, Albany Nightboat, and New York. This request came to us from Kim in Fayetteville, and William Stromberg conducts the Bournemouth Symphony in this recording.

0: At the request of Kim in Fayetteville, North Carolina, we enjoyed the Hudson River Suite by Ferdinand Ruffay, William Stromberg conducting the Bournemouth Symphony Orchestra. Stay tuned now for As You Like It.
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2: Good afternoon, and thank you for joining me for All Request Friday edition of As You Like It on the Classical Station. We're member-supported and volunteer-powered since 1978, and I'm James Steelman. Coming up, we'll be enjoying your requests, such as works by Ludwig von Beethoven and Antonín Dvořák, but coming up, we first hear from a living composer who spent much of her career rediscovering forgotten works by women composers, Barbara Harbach. Her Sinfonietta gets a performance from the London Philharmonic Orchestra under the direction of David Angus. This request comes from Jeffrey in Durham, North Carolina.

That was Barbara Harbach's Sinfonietta, performed by the London Philharmonic Orchestra under the direction of David Angus and requested by Jeffrey in Durham, North Carolina. Thank you for that request, Jeffrey. Ludwig von Beethoven originally wrote descriptive titles for each movement of his Sixth Symphony, the Pastoral, something he never did elsewhere. He insisted it was more the expression of feeling than painting. Claudio Abbado leads the Berlin Philharmonic. Carlin in Cary, North Carolina, made this request, dedicating it to her mother, Louise.

0: That was Ludwig von Beethoven's Symphony No. 6 in F, Opus 68, the Pastoral Symphony, performed by the Berlin Philharmonic under the direction of Claudio Abbado. And it was a request from Carlin and Carrie, dedicating it to her mother, Louise. Thank you for that request. This week's Great Sacred Music program includes a stunning performance by the Magdalena Consort, the 16, and Stile Antico, with works by John Rutter, William Byrd, Cesar Franck, and more. 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
0: Good afternoon. 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I'm James Steelman, and coming up, we'll be enjoying your requests, such as works by Vincent Dendy and Sergei Rachmaninoff, but first, Antonin Dvorak's Serenade in E for Strings, Opus 22. Dvorak composed his Serenade for Strings in less than 2 weeks in 1875, inspired by the string serenades of his friend and companion, Johannes Brahms. Herbert von Karajan conducts the Berlin Philharmonic. Tom in Garner, North Carolina, requested this piece, dedicating it to his wife, Kara.

0: Herbert von Karajan conducted the Berlin Philharmonic in that performance of Antonin Dvorak's Serenade in E for Strings. Tom in Garner, North Carolina, requested that piece for his wife, Kara. Thank you so much for that dedication. Explore gems from the Classical Station's vinyl archives with Vince Delona on Drop the Needle. This week, featuring Max Brooks' Concerto for Violin with Shlomo Mintz and Dmitri Shostakovich's Concerto for Cello with its original soloist, Mstislav Rostropovich. 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
0: Vincent Dendy built his symphony on a French mountain air around a shepherd's song he'd heard and collected himself in the Sivam Mountains. A piano plays nearly throughout, yet Dendy insisted this was not a concerto. Pianist Nicole Henriot-Schweitzer joins Charles Munch and the Boston Symphony Orchestra. Jared in Chicago, Illinois, sent in this request. Thanks, Jared.

0: That was Vincent Dendy's Symphony on a French Mountain Air with Nicole Alliot's Schweitzer Piano, Charles Munch conducting the Boston Symphony Orchestra, requested by Jared in Chicago. Thank you for that request, Jared.
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0: Sergei Rachmaninoff wrote his third piano concerto for his first American tour in 1909, composing much of it on the ship crossing the Atlantic. It's since become one of the most demanding works in the repertoire. Vladimir Ashkenazy is a soloist with Andre Previn in the London Symphony Orchestra. Elizabeth in Zebulon, North Carolina, requested it.

That was Sergei Rachmaninoff's Piano Concerto No. 3 with Vladimir Ashkenazy piano, Andre Previn conducting the London Symphony Orchestra, and requested by Elizabeth in Zebulon. Thank you for that request. 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American composer Stephen Paulus, a Grammy winner best known for his operas and choral music, also wrote for smaller forces like this Petite Suite for flute, viola, and harp. The Cosmos Trio performs. Caitlin in Valdosta, Georgia requested this, dedicating it to Marianne in Portland, Oregon.

0: on the classical station, the Petite Suite for flute, viola, and harp by 20th and 21st century American composer Stephen Paulus. Music provided by the Cosmos Trio, and on this All Request Friday, played at the request of Caitlin in Valdosta, Georgia, and dedicated to Marianne in Portland, Oregon. Coming up next on the Classical Station, get ready for the Allegro program.
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0: Thank you so much for listening to theclassicalstation.org, and welcome to Allegro. I'm Mark Schreiner. So glad you're with us. So glad to be with you on this All Request Friday. In the next several hours, we'll hear a lot of great classical music, all of it requested by you, our wonderful listeners. In this hour, we'll focus, I think, on the keyboard and on Johann Sebastian Bach. We'll hear a keyboard concerto, the number 7 in the key of G minor. And we'll also hear Bach's harpsichord concerto number 1 in D minor, all that coming up a little later. But first, music of composer Emil von Resnicek, the overture to the opera Donna Diana. George Tintner conducts the symphony, Nova Scotia. This was requested by Arlene in Cary, North Carolina, and she dedicates it to Mike.

We kicked off this afternoon's Allegro program on the Classical Station with the overture to the opera Donna Diana by Emil von Reznicek, the Symphony Nova Scotia conducted by Georg Tintner. And thank you to Arlene in Cary, North Carolina for that request, which she dedicates to Mike. A little later, we'll hear the third movement, the Funeral March, from Chopin's Piano Sonata No. 2 in B-flat minor. Maurizio Pollini will be our pianist. But first, the first of two Johann Sebastian Bach keyboard works this hour. Next, we'll hear the Harpsichord Concerto No. 1 in D minor. Trevor Pinnock conducts the English concert from the harpsichord, and this was requested by Kim in Fayetteville, North Carolina.

0: on the Classical Station. Johann Sebastian Bach's Harpsichord Concerto No. 1 in D minor. The English concert was conducted by Trevor Pinnock from the Harpsichord. And thank you to Kim in Fayetteville, North Carolina, for that request.
1: Lou and Don Klein wish to express appreciation for all the management, staff, and volunteers at the Classical Station for their years of service dedicated to making this area a leader in the arts and education.
0: Next on our playlist, the third movement, the Funeral March from Frédéric Chopin's Piano Sonata No. 2 in B-flat minor. Pianos played by Maurizio Pollini, and the request made by our listener in Zebulon, North Carolina, Jaden.

on the classical station, the deeply affecting third movement or funeral march from Frédéric Chopin's Piano Sonata No. 2 in B-flat minor. Our pianist was Maurizio Pollini, and the request comes in from Zebulon, North Carolina, and our listener there, Jaden. Well, later this hour, we'll hear the first movement from Beethoven's Piano Sonata No. 14 in C-sharp minor, the Moonlight Sonata. But first, the Keyboard Concerto No. 7 in G minor by Johann Sebastian Bach. Andras Schiff conducts the Chamber Orchestra of Europe from the piano. And thank you to Liz in Durham, North Carolina, for this request.

on the classical station. The Keyboard Concerto No. 7 in G minor by Johann Sebastian Bach. Andras Schiff conducted the Chamber Orchestra of Europe and was our featured pianist. Liz in Durham, North Carolina, made that request. There's so much wonderful, great classical music coming up in our next hour. We'll hear a march by Franz Schubert, a operatic duet by Leo Delibes, an overture by Arthur Sullivan, and our 5:30 waltz by Johann Strauss Jr. It'll be the Emperor Waltz, the New York Philharmonic, and Leonard Bernstein. You won't want to miss that and everything else coming up in the next hour here on the Classical Station. But next, the first movement, Adagio Sostenuto, from Piano Sonata No. 14 in C-sharp minor, Opus 27, No. 2, by Ludwig van Beethoven, perhaps more popularly known as the Moonlight Sonata. Daniel Barenboim is our pianist. And thank you to Rachel in Butner, North Carolina, who requested this and dedicates it to her BBFs, Meryl and Annabella, my cousin Eleanor, and my family.

0: On the classical station, Daniel Barenboim performed the first movement from Beethoven's Moonlight Sonata. Rachel in Butner, North Carolina, requested that and dedicated to her BBFs, Meryl and Annabella, her cousin Eleanor, and her family.
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0: Thank you for listening to the Classical Station and welcome to Allegro. I'm Mark Schreiner. So much great classical music ahead for us and all of it on this All Request Friday, selected by you, our incredible listeners. In this hour, we will have selections from the broad scope of great classical music, from Franz Schubert and a march to the music of film composer Joe Hisaishi. And we'll also have some great opera music in there and something by Arthur Sullivan. So a wonderful, diverse selection of music this hour. But let's get right to it. The March Militaire, Opus 51 by Franz Schubert, performed for us by the Camerata Bern and requested by Angelica in Zebulon, North Carolina.

on the classical station, Franz Schubert's March Militaire, performed by Camerata Bern and requested by our listener in Zebulon, North Carolina, Angelica. A little later, we'll hear the flower duet from Léo Delibes's opera Lakmé. But first, Merry-Go-Round from the film Howl's Moving Castle by Joe Hisaishi. La Pietà is conducted by Angèle Dubo, and the composer is our featured pianist, and Angèle Dubo is our featured violinist. And thank you to Rachel in Chambersburg, Pennsylvania, for requesting this, which he dedicates to Joanne, the best coworker ever.

on the classical station, Joe Hisaishi's Merry-Go-Round from the film Howl's Moving Castle. The composer on the piano joined La Pieta and Angèle Dubois, the violinist. We'll have more music from Joe Hisaishi a little later. We'll feature music from the film Princess Mononoke. Do you ever wish you could tell us exactly what you think of the music you're hearing? 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Well, next we have a little opera music, and I think it needs to be treated very carefully because a lot of folks who listen to this become opera fans, so you've been warned. Leo Delibes' Flower Duet from the opera Lakmé. Johannes Wiltner conducts the Slovak Radio Symphony Orchestra. Our soprano, Adriana Kohotkova, is joined by Denisa Slepkovska, the mezzo-soprano. And thank you to Juan in Durham, North Carolina, and Zachary in Clayton, North Carolina, for making this request.

On the classical station, Leo Delibes' Flower Duet from the opera Lakme, Johannes Wiltner conducting the Slovak Radio Symphony Orchestra, our soprano was Adriana Kohotkova, our mezzo-soprano Denisa Slepkovska. And thank you to Juan in Durham and Zachary in Clayton, North Carolina, for that request. And a reminder to all of our converted opera lovers out there, you can hear more great grand opera every Thursday evening at 7 p.m. Eastern here on the Classical Station. One more work remains before our 5:30 waltz, which will be the Emperor Waltz with Leonard Bernstein and the New York Philharmonic. But first, Arthur Sullivan's overture to the Sapphire Necklace, which was an unperformed opera during his lifetime. The RTE Concert Orchestra is conducted by Andrew Penny, and thank you to Kelly in Cary, North Carolina, for the request.

on the classical station, the overture to the unperformed opera The Sapphire Necklace by British composer Arthur Sullivan. Andrew Penny conducted the RTE Concert Orchestra, and thanks to Kelly in Cary, North Carolina for that request. This Saturday at 1 p.m. Eastern, Saturdays on Point takes you to Paris for an afternoon of romance, charm, and sparkling French dance music. André Messager's Les Deux Pigeons tells a beautiful story of love, adventure, and reconciliation, followed by Offenbach's irresistible Gaieté Parisienne, a colorful celebration of Paris nightlife and the music of the dance hall. Join us for French flair, romance, and plenty of joie de vivre this weekend on theclassicalstation.org. And here it is, 5:30, our daily waltz, your three-quarter time treat, The Emperor Waltz by Johann Strauss Jr. Leonard Bernstein conducts the New York Philharmonic, and thank you to Alicia in Mebane, North Carolina, for the request, which she dedicates to her mother.

On the classical station, our 5:30 waltz for today, The Emperor Waltz by Johann Strauss Jr., Leonard Bernstein, conducting the New York Philharmonic. And thank you to Alicia in Mebane, North Carolina, for that request, which she dedicates to her mother. 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Next on our program, another wonderful opera aria, Nessun Dorma, from Giacomo Puccini's Turandot. The orchestra and chorus of the National Academy of St. Cecilia in Rome is conducted by Antonio Papano. Our tenor is Jonas Kaufmann. And thank you to Jimmy in Carrboro, North Carolina, for this request.

on the classical station, Puccini's Nessun Dorma, the aria from the opera Turandot, the orchestra and chorus of the National Academy of St. Cecilia in Rome, conducted by Antonio Pappano. Our tenor was Jonas Kaufman, and thank you to Jimmy in Carrboro, North Carolina, for that request. Now, next on our playlist, as promised, more movie music by Joe Hisaishi. This is the Princess Mononoke Suite, performed by the New Japan Philharmonic Orchestra, and this was requested by Rachel, our listener in Chambersburg, Pennsylvania.

on the classical station. Music of contemporary film composer Joe Hisaishi, the Princess Mononoke Suite, performed by the New Japan Philharmonic Orchestra. And thank you to Rachel in Chambersburg, Pennsylvania, for making that request. Next on our program, Spanish Dance No. 1, Minueto by Enrique Granados. Angel and Felitonio Romero, son and father, are our guitarists. And the request coming in from our listener in Raleigh, North Carolina, Brad.

0: on the classical station Spanish Dance Number 1, Minueto by Enrique Granados, played for us by guitarists Felitonio and Angel Romero, father and son. And thank you to Brad in Raleigh, North Carolina for that request.
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0: You know, you're invited to join us August 7th through the 9th for Cinema Classics Weekend here on the Classical Station. It'll be a celebration of unforgettable music that has brought some of the greatest films to life. You can get an early preview next Monday on Rise and Shine at 8 a.m. Eastern. We'll spotlight highlights from the week ahead and then ask you to send us your favorite film music requests. You can shape the celebration. And whether it's an epic adventure, timeless romance, or a beloved family favorite, we invite you to tune in and make Cinema Classics Weekend part of your summer. Well, welcome to Allegro. I'm Mark Schreiner. So glad that you're with us. In this hour, more of your requests. We'll hear music of Frédéric Chopin that was shaped into a ballet, Les Sylphides. But first, music of 20th century composer Howard Hanson. His dates were 1896 to 1981. This is his second symphony, Opus 30, also known as the Romantic Symphony. Leonard Slatkin conducts the St. Louis Symphony Orchestra. And the request on this All Request Friday coming in from Raleigh, North Carolina, and our listener there, Anne.

on the classical station, Symphony No. 2, The Romantic, by composer Howard Hansen. Leonard Slatkin conducting the St. Louis Symphony Orchestra. And thank you to Ann in Raleigh, North Carolina, who requested that. Special announcement here. This week, Monday night, the symphony will feature the Berlin Philharmonic, founded in 1882. The program will explore the evolution of the ensemble, with Herbert von Karajan leading the way in Beethoven's Symphony No. 9, the Choral Symphony, and Claudio Abbado picking up the baton for Tchaikovsky's Piano Concerto No. 1. The concert begins Monday night at 8 p.m. Eastern after Drop the Needle only on theclassicalstation.org. Well, we've got Concert Hall coming up at 7 p.m. Eastern. Lots of great music on tap in that program. We'll have Fauré's Requiem, as well as the Dvorak Violin Concerto in A minor, all that and so much more to look forward to in Concert Hall, which begins at 7 p.m. Eastern. But now music of Frédéric Chopin as arranged by Roy Douglas. Douglas arranged this ballet, which is called Les Cephides, from some of Chopin's best-known piano works. Heinz Fricke conducts the Berlin Radio Symphony Orchestra. And this was requested by Jeff in Greensboro, North Carolina, for Pat and Donna.

0: Les Sylphides, a ballet arranged by Roy Douglas out of the best-known piano compositions of Frédéric Chopin, performed by the Berlin Radio Symphony Orchestra under the direction of Heinz Fricke. That was a request from Jeff in Greensboro, North Carolina, for Pat and Donna. Don't go anywhere. Concert hall is just about to start.
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0: Welcome back to Concert Hall on the Classical Station. My name's Will Knight. I'll be your host this evening. I've got a lot of great music tonight to get through, but before we get started, I wanted to make a few announcements. The first of which is just that the Classical Station is currently experiencing some technical difficulties with our phone lines, so we're working to get that resolved, and we appreciate your patience while we do so. Also, this week's Great Sacred Music program is coming up, and it includes stunning performances by the Magdalena Consort, the 16, and Stile Antico, with works by John Rutter, William Byrd, Cesar Franck, and more. So please join us this Sunday at 8 a.m. Eastern Time for Great Sacred Music, following Sing for Joy on the Classical Station. Our first piece tonight on Concert Hall is Gabriel Fauré's Requiem, Opus 48. Fauré wrote a Requiem in the late 1880s after the death of both of his parents, but he insisted that their death actually had nothing to do with the piece's composition. Of the piece, he actually told an interviewer, quote, "It has been said that my Requiem does not express the fear of death, and someone has called it a lullaby of death. But it is thus that I see death, as a happy deliverance, an aspiration towards happiness above, rather than as a painful experience. As to my Requiem, perhaps I have also instinctively sought to escape from what is thought right and proper after all the years of accompanying burial services on the organ." We're going to hear this piece performed by the Philharmonia Chorus and Orchestra with organist Timothy Farrell under the direction of Carlo Maria Giolini, with appearances by soprano Kathleen Battle and baritone Andrea Schmidt. And finally, since this is all Request Friday, this is a request from Allie in Rock Hill, South Carolina, dedicated to Dr. Rollins, her chorus teacher.

Gabriel Ferré's Requiem, Opus 48, Philharmonia Chorus and Orchestra with organist Timothy Farrell under the direction of Carlo Maria Giolini. That was a request from Allie in Rock Hill, South Carolina, dedicated to Dr. Rollins, her chorus teacher. 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